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Only my own thoughts to live with.

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0: 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No, fuck it. Bring back the fucking danger in the music.
1: Well, you know you, and you know me. We're brothers. You want the best. I don't care what you got, you want the best.
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0: 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And you know me. We're brothers. You want the best. I don't care what you got. You want the best.
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I feel like life is really just like braided hair because it's so like twist. You know about braiding? 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

0: about. I don't want to hear like, oh, fuck all this beautifully played, oh, listen to this blast. No, fuck it. Bring back the fucking danger in the music.
1: Well, you know you, and you know me. We're brothers. You want the best. I don't care what you got, you want the best.
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0: Gentlemen, started Ugly Radio many years ago. In honor of rock and roll, we'd like you to remember a rock and roll song. You're gonna hear it in a minute. And here it comes. Yeah! Get ready for it. Here comes the rock and roll song.
1: Dip, dip.
0: Yeah, yeah, yeah. Hey, man, I'm an Italian vocal group from the Bronx. I listen to Alan Freed, and he said, I want all the publishing rights on Dip, Dip, Dip. And if you do Dip, Dip, Dip good enough, I'll put you on stage at the Bethlehem Paramount Theater. So the Flying Spiders, formerly the Emerald Bulldogs, we recorded this song. Is everybody ready for Dip, Dip, Dip?

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And it's a late afternoon on a hot Texas day, and something strange is going on, and we're all in the way. 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
1: 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And now to the countdown. Kicking off this week's countdown, it's Sandy June with her newest single about love, fun, and Southern lifestyle. This song celebrates Southern boys with soulful storytelling and a Texas-rooted groove. Whether they're sipping moonshine down by the bayou or skinny dipping under a full moon, he's her Southern.

It's Josh Weathers with the follow-up to last year's Song of the Year, Who's Hanging the Moon, which also helped him win the 2025 Texas Country Music Association Entertainer of the Year. Make plans to catch him live at Do-Si-Do in the Woodlands, where he'll be having fun with this week's number 9, Life Still Happens.

Coming in at number 8, it's David Lewis with a little help from Randall King and a song that tells the story of a man who's tried talking to God, mama, and even going sober to try to get over necks, but ends up back at his favorite bar, throwing down a few long necks, shooting some pool, and dancing with a little brunette, hoping to heal his honky-tonk.

I heard you came back to the city of light with the sole intention of saving a life. 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I left you a message.

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about. 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You can decide that I'm going to live each day as if it were my last. You have the power to make that decision. You can decide I'm going to